0: 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Even if you forgot someone's name right after being introduced, it can still be a great day.
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Hey, I'm Jaden on Spirit FM. If you know somebody who's struggling and you want to offer help, try to avoid using this phrase. We'll talk about that after Zach Williams with Wait For Me. Hey.

0: you know someone who's struggling and you want to offer help, avoid this phrase. Let me know if you need anything. Hey, I'm Jaden on Spirit FM. This sounds like a great phrase, exactly what you want to hear. Because you're offering help. You have great intentions. You're willing to lend it to someone who needs it. But what this does is puts a burden on the person struggling. Because now you gave them homework. 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Maybe they don't know. Instead of offering generic help when they need it, offer specific help. Like, I'm going to the grocery store. What can I pick up for you? I'm going to run some errands tomorrow. What's one thing I can take off your plate? The best help isn't an open offer. 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
1: It made national headlines. A young boy critically injured in a shocking incident at the Mall of America. He wasn't expected to make it, but his mom had other plans.
2: Devil, take your hands off of him. He is going to live and not die. And I'd hear the nurses say, he took a breath. And I'd say, yes, he took a breath in Jesus' name. And they're like, he got a heartbeat. And I'm like, yes, he got a heartbeat in Jesus' name. Land and keep fighting.
1: A mother's bold faith. 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

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Hey, I'm Jaden on Spirit FM. Thank Him for that. Just pray, Lord, thank You for meeting me today in an ordinary moment. 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
1: Deanna shared today that this song has broken her down. She says she's been struggling to do it all on her own. She's been having problems with her parents, at work, at home, with her spouse at times, and has always felt this stress financially. She can feel so overwhelmed at times, and it feels just like giving up. But at the right moment, this song plays, and God reminds her. The words in this song are for her. You don't have to forget, you know, the God who loves to heal.
2: Keep holding on.
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Never is fake it till you make it truer than those first few weeks back to school. At least that's how it always was for me. If you're looking ahead already, looking at the planner, all the things that are due next week, remind yourself, you don't have to know exactly what you're doing to trust God does.

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There's something truly magical about hearing your favorite song play. And maybe it's been forever since you've heard the music you love. Maybe The Way by John Reddick was your favorite song. We would love to know your favorite music on Spirit FM. We have this huge, exciting thing happening on the 1st of September. That's when it opens. It's called the Big Music Review. It's a lot of music that you'll be sorting through. But if you are interested in rating all the music on Spirit FM, plus some we don't even play, we would love for you to join this. The first 200 people to complete all four parts of this review will also get a preset perks pack, which is not only just fun to say, it's also a bunch of fun little goodies for your car. And everyone who completes this review September 1st through the 30th will be entered to win one of 15 $100 Amazon gift cards. If you are interested, text the word music to 800-606-3222.

Hey, I'm Jaden on Spirit FM. As you're looking at the obstacles ahead this week with the new school semester and the new agenda, remember what God says in His Word in Joshua 1. It says, "Be strong and courageous. Do not be afraid or discouraged. For the Lord your God is with you wherever

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Hey, I'm Jaden on Spirit FM. As we're stepping just a little bit further into the school semester, it's been really cool seeing how God is using this semester in unique, crazy ways. 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We're doing more of those throughout September. On September 25th, we'll be in Skyline. 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

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The best thing you can give someone is your time. And if you feel like you didn't have time to be with God today, remember that you still can have time tonight. You don't need hours, just a moment.

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If you know somebody who's been struggling, maybe with some health things or they're grieving and you want to offer help in some ways, avoid this phrase. It sounds super helpful, but it tends to do the opposite. We'll talk about that after Toby Mac with Lord It Feels Good.

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1: If you know someone who's struggling and you want to offer help, avoid this phrase. It sounds helpful, but it tends to be the opposite. And that's the phrase, let me know if you need anything. Hey, I'm Jaden on Spirit FM. This is good intention. You have great intentions with this. You're willing to lend a hand if somebody needs it. But what this actually does in behind the scenes, backstage, is it puts another burden on someone who's already struggling. You just gave them homework. Instead of offering generic help when they need it, offer specific help. I'm going to the grocery store. What can I pick up for you? 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

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God can meet you right where you are at. You don't have to go through this crazy life-changing experience to feel God's presence. Thank Him for that. Just say, Lord, thank you for meeting me in ordinary moments.

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If not us, then who? 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

If not us, then who? 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

0: not us, then who? If not now, then when? You and I have an incredible opportunity to be used by God to bring hope to someone, to point someone towards Jesus, to share the good news. The question is, are we doing it? 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
2: 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And I'm like, yes, he got a heartbeat in Jesus' name. Land and keep fighting.
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0: 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Good morning.
1: Good morning. It's time to rise and shine. It's a Monday morning with Brooke and Sean here on Spirit FM.
2: You remember last week when it was like 70 and low 80s and we thought, that was great.
1: Yeah.
2: I hope you remember that because it's not going to be that today. A heat advisory in effect, temperatures in the upper 90s, even 100 for the high in the mid-Missouri area. So
1: hot. That's too much.

0: Spirit FM. Good morning. It's Brooke and Sean. And I don't know if you're like this, but sometimes the beginning of a brand new month isn't just a fresh new start. It's usually when I have a lot of things to think about, the schedule, the bills that need to be paid, what is going to happen this month that I need to organize or rearrange everyone's schedule for. And sometimes that gets you kind of flustered and it gets you feeling chaotic inside your heart. It's not a bad feeling per se, but it's a busyness. And that is when we need to be reminded of Psalm 46:10 that says, be still and know that I'm God. Not be still and know exactly how everything is going to work out. No, it would be great if that was the scripture, but it's not. It's just to know who God is.
1: You know, God is faithful. He's present.
0: Yes.
1: He's good. And he will still be God when the morning comes and when the month of September is over with and you're faced with it for October 1st, he's still going to be God. You know, so when you set in your mind right now, I'm going to go ahead and make sure that I know that God is God in every area of my life, it helps bring some peace back. You know, you're here today, God's here today. And for this moment, his presence in this planning is going to be more than enough. I like what you said about Psalms 46:10. Be still and know that I am God. That's a lot of practice to do, but it's worth every bit of it.
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0: Some days I wish I could just be like Brooke.
1: Good morning. It's Brooke and Sean here on Spirit FM. And Friday, I got to be like Brooke just a tad bit. You see, I opened up some brand new gum.
2: Yeah.
1: And I popped some gum in my mouth and I was starting to chew that gum. And all of a sudden, half my tooth came out. It broke it. And so now
2: I've not had that happen.
1: Well, no, but you had to get a crown.
2: I know. You're just trying to do whatever you can to get a crown like me.
1: King Sean will soon be here.
2: At least it doesn't hurt.
1: No, I know, but I'm going to have to call them this morning and go like.
2: And it wasn't giving you any grief before?
1: Not at all.
2: You know, this morning when you said, I think I might be getting older.
1: I didn't say that.
2: Yeah, you did.
1: I did not. When did I say
2: that? This morning you said it, and I'm like, yep, this is a sure sign.
1: I need to get them all, you know, I don't know.
2: Falling apart.
1: I don't know. I don't know, but I'm not going to be chewing that gum anymore. That's something I know.

0: Rise and shine. Good morning. We're Brooke and Sean here on Spirit
1: FM. Excuse you there, little frog.
2: Yeah, hello, Reddit.
1: We had an opportunity to be at the Lake of the Ozarks, School of the Osage, I should say, football game on Friday night.
0: So much fun.
1: Brought the Hope Zone for the first time. That was something we hadn't tried before, but I guess it was a great turnout. Lots of kids, lots of people, and we just love hanging out with you. We'll be in Urbana at the Skyline High School football game on the September the 25th, not November.
0: Yeah, no, September 25th.
1: Be kind of cold in November.
0: It would be.
1: I'm hopeful that by the end of September, it won't be 100 degrees.
0: Yes.
1: That, you know, wearing a sweatshirt would be
0: hoodie,
1: cool.
0: All of those things.
1: I miss hoodies.
0: They'll be here sooner.
1: I know.
0: Not this week, though.
1: Not this week.
0: Yeah.
1: No hoodies this week. At all.
0: At all.

0: It's time for the Morning Mind Bender, where you guess the answer we are looking for.
1: It's that time of the morning where we've got a really fun question that's going to help you wake up this morning. If you think you know the answer to the question in just a moment, you text it to us at 800-606-3299. Brooke, what is that question?
2: Over 43 million households in the U.S. have at least one of these.
1: Wow.
2: I mean, that's pretty vague, but...
1: That's very vague. Over 43 million households in the U.S. have at least one of these. Is it a vacuum cleaner?
2: It's not a vacuum cleaner.
1: Oh, come on.
2: I am above average, I will say. Over 43 million households in the U.S. have at least one of these. If you think you have a guess, you can text it right now to 800-606-3299. You could be the very first ones in the prize pack drawing for happening on Friday. Over 43 million households in the U.S. have at least one of these.
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0: Over 43 million households in the U.S. have at least one of these. Good morning, it's Brooke and Sean. That's not the answer, but we've got some great ones that came in.
1: We did. We heard from a lot of friends. Lisa said an iron. Tim said a jacuzzi tub.
0: Oh, yeah.
1: Zachariah said a swimming pool. Even a blow dryer was mentioned by Elizabeth. Those are all great guesses.
0: Fireplace, fire extinguisher, a Bible, Siri.
1: Oh, okay.
0: What about a mouse? A mouse in the house.
1: Yeah, I'd say a lot of people have a mouse, even if they don't know it or not. Ceiling fan was also another great guess.
0: That's a good guess.
1: Not right, though.
0: No.
1: Over 43 million households in the U.S. have at least one cat.
0: Cat.
1: I have five right now.
0: Five, yeah.
1: But that was nine, so I'm happy with the five.
0: I think at the next Hope Zone, I'm going to plant some kitty cats for you to go over and rescue so that you have more cats.
1: Don't do it, please.
0: If you have some cats that you need to get rid of.
1: No, Sean, stop.

0: tomorrow is the big day because that's when the big music review is going to be released at 6 o'clock in the morning. And we need your help to rate all of the songs that we listen to here on Spirit FM.
1: A typical music review might only take you a couple of minutes to run through if they're familiar songs. But because it's the big music review, it's all the songs, like to over 270 of them.
0: Yeah, there's a lot.
1: It's going to take you a bit. There's four parts to it, in fact. So since it is a little bit bigger, we're going to give you a little reward. Everybody who enters or gets all four pieces of that done is going to be entered to win one of 15 $100 Amazon gift cards. So everyone has a chance to win one of those. The first 200 to complete all four parts. I would guess that'll happen pretty early in the morning.
0: It happens very quickly.
1: Yeah, that'll probably happen pretty fast. They're going to get a preset perks pack, which is like a little goodie bag of things for your car, Spirit FM branded stuff for your car to really spice it up a little bit. We just want your help. More than anything, we need you to tell us which are your favorite songs because we want this playlist to be for you. That's why we have the music team in general.
0: If you are part of the music team, you already are going to get that email. But if you're not signed up yet, you can go ahead and text the word music to 800-606-3299. And then tomorrow at 6 in the morning, you'll get that big music review. We appreciate your help with that and picking the best playlist for you.
1: I'm going to have a big breakfast and a big cup of coffee.

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0: morning, ready to start the day.
1: It's a Monday morning. You might be yawning, but it's time to get to work or get up, go to school, all those fun things.
2: Yeah, go to school.
1: Yeah.
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2: It's going to be a hot day.
1: Hot outside.
2: I mean, one of those days where if you have to work outside, you probably need to take a little extra break or two. Maybe throw a few ice cubes in the pet's water bowl outside. I don't know. It's just, I can't give you any good news except for sunshine and hot.
1: I did look ahead all week long, and it's in the hundreds all week long.

0: place.
1: Rise and shine. Good morning. We're Brooke and Sean on Spirit FM. And we found from the Morning Mindbender that over 43 million households have at least one cat in their house, which means that you've got at least one really cool story about your pet or a crazy name for that cat.
2: Yeah, what is your cat's name? Do you have a fun story? Maybe your kids have grown up with them and they think that they're like a dog. I've had cats all my life in different areas, and so sometimes they just have a really strange personality. One time we had these wild cats that kind of like roamed around outside, and when I was loading up the back of the van, you had the hatch up, and going back and forth inside the house, I didn't notice that they'd got inside the car. So when I went and shut the back of hatch, they went psycho and just started going bouncing off the walls and like running across back and forth, and you just hear this thud, thud, thud. They were just trying to get out through the windows, and I was trying to help them, but I was laughing so hard because this would have been a great video. This was before videos were cool.
1: Or even a thing, yeah.
2: But yeah, I let him out finally.
1: After how long?
2: Well, I mean, I just was trying to get to him. I felt bad because I wasn't trying to leave him in my car, obviously. You don't want cats scratching up your car.
1: No, not at all.
2: We'd love to hear from you. Do you have a cat or a band of cats that you would love to tell us a story about? Maybe they have clever names that you let your kid name them. Just some kind of cat story. We'd love to hear from you this morning. If 43 million households have a cat, you have a cat story. 800-606-3299.
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0: Rise and shine. It's Brooke and Sean on Spirit FM, and we asked you to share any story that you have that revolves around a cat, because our mind bender talked about so many people have cats in the U.S., and I know that that means you have some good stories. We did hear from our friend Alexandria, who shared that her son, who has autism, and he was nonverbal for a while, and she said that he just had this obsession with their cats. They have five: Simba, Marie, Jeff, Charlie, and Boo, and she said that Jeff cat has just got the most patience and kindness, and it's always by her son's side. She said that anything, you know, that's just an emotional support animal, if nothing else. And I love that. Cats are so smart, too, about that kind of thing.
1: You know, if you have five more is not a problem. Brooke's got a few extra if you need some there.
0: I can spare a cat or two.
1: Jill texted in, and she said that her cat's very unique in the fact that the cat goes for a walk with them. When they walk the dogs, that cat has to go on that walk. It doesn't need a leash at all.
0: That's the part that blows my mind.
1: I know, that's crazy, especially around dogs. But she said that cat always walks on the white line.
0: Wow, just like Johnny Cash. Yeah, it must be a black cat.

0: Rise and shine. You're listening to Spirit FM, and we are talking about your pet cats today because not everybody loves cats. I get it. Not everybody has cats, but according to our Morning Mind Vendor, 43 million households in the U.S. have a cat, at least one. I picked up a few extra for those of you who don't have one, so I'll help carry the average.
1: More than a few extra.
0: I'm down a few. We did find homes for one, two, three, four. Four.
1: And you got them. Their appointments, right? For
0: well, I'm
1: okay. So let's go on to the cat
0: no,
1: stories.
0: One's still a baby. Like I'm gonna get her fixed. She's probably old enough now. She's but we have loved hearing so many texts about people's cats and their names. For instance, Crystal texted in and said that her daughter named her cat Snow Boots. Her other cat before was named Tiger Noodles, and then the one that they had before that was named Ramen Noodles. So, and she said their cats always loved car rides.
1: Oh, wow, that's rare.
0: I have seen people that put them in the little backpack or carriers or strollers. Yep. My daughter takes her cat on walks sometimes, and it's funny to see a cat on a leash. Just saying.
1: Yeah, no, that's quite interesting. Mel texted in, and they used to have a cat. Okay, that would open up the doors inside the house during the day. That's okay. But at night,
0: what do you mean open them up?
1: Like he had a way of opening up the doors and just opening them up. Is that you, Wiggles? Is that
0: you? A little creepy. Yeah, I agree. If you have a cat story, we'd love to hear from you. You can text us or call 800-606-3299.

0: It's time to play A Fine Line.
1: All right, we've got a quote from a movie here on Spirit FM, and if you know which movie it's from, you just text it to us at 800-606-3299. If you have no clue, you can send a guess there too as well. But if you're right, we'll enter you into that Friday prize pack.
2: Okie dokie. Here is your fine line for a Monday morning. What is your problem? Are you afraid of it?
1: Okay, so the fine line is, what is your problem? 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
2: 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If you think you know what movie that line belongs to, text in your guess right now, 800-606-3299. What is your problem? Are you afraid of it?
3: It made national headlines. 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
4: Devil, take your hands off of him. He is going to live and not die. And I'd hear the nurses say, he took a breath. And I'd say, yes, he took a breath in Jesus' name. And they're like, he got a heartbeat. And I'm like, yes, he got a heartbeat in Jesus' name. Land and keep fighting.
3: A mother's bold faith, a boy's miraculous recovery. 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

0: What is your problem? Are you afraid of it?
1: Yeah, Sean's just being sassy today. No. That's our fine line this morning. And we had a lot of guesses come through. Happy Feet was guessed. Planes, Trains, and Automobiles was guessed. I'm looking at a couple of others. Ghostbusters was guessed. Nope, those are not correct. I bet if we play a little helpful hint, it will assist.
0: Oh, come on!
2: What is your problem? Are you afraid of it?
3: No.
1: It is from Moana. If that was your guess, Moana. Have you seen Moana yet,
0: Sean? I've seen the cover of the movie. That's about it, yeah.
1: It was one of my grandkids' favorites, so I've seen it many, many, many, many times.
0: Many times. Oh, well.
1: We're going to send you that prize pack drawing link if you guessed Moana. Thanks for playing a fine line today.

0: You listen to the songs here on Spirit FM, but do you have an opinion about them? Good morning. We're Brooke and Sean here on Spirit FM, and we've got the big music review that starts tomorrow at 6 a.m. Several hundreds of songs.
1: Yeah, right? It's going to take you a couple of minutes to do it. There's actually four parts, and once you have all four parts completed, you'll be entered to win a $100 Amazon gift card. That's pretty cool. We have 15 of those to give away, and the first 200 who complete all four parts are going to get an extra special gift. It's a little preset perks pack, some things for your car. We assume you listen in your car. That's probably my favorite place to listen to Spirit FM. And so we wanted your car to be decked out a little bit too. We have a fun sticker, some coasters for your cup holders, and an air freshener to send you. It's pretty fun.
0: Smells pretty good too.
1: We just want you to take the time and let us know all of the songs, your opinion on that, because that does shape the playlist. Everything will go into consideration. Your opinion counts. It matters. It does help to literally shape the playlist that you hear on the station. So that's why we're asking you to take part.
0: So if you're already part of that music review team, you'll get that email. 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
1: Up and Adam, it's time to get up and get ready for work. This is your last alarm. After that, you might be late.
2: Might be an iced coffee kind of day because it's going to be really hot. Highs in the 90s all the way up to triple digits in mid-Missouri with a heat advisory in effect. So keep that in mind. I don't want you to overheat today.

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0: now. Fun little fact we learned this morning, that 43 million American homes have a cat in it, which means that there's some great stories out there that we've got to hear. And we're asking you, what's a cat story that you have? Maybe a cat's name or something special about your cat? 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
1: I've really enjoyed seeing people who name their cats names based on their cat, their pet, what they look like, or maybe even what they sound like. Becky said they have a cat that purrs so loud that they named him Yamaha because he sounds like a motorcycle.
0: That's loud. That's the,
1: That's the cat.
0: Yep. Oh, yeah. Tracy texted in. They have Jetta, the old lady, Marie, the cat that just showed up. That sounds like Brooke's cats. And Freya, the black cat with yellow ears who's very talkative. That's our kind of cat.
1: Yeah, we can probably get along with her. Sometimes you name your pet or your cat based on their coloring or their behavior. If you have a pet that you've named like that or cat, let us know. We'd love to hear from you this morning. 800-606-3299. I typically will name mine after their coloring.
0: Yeah, you were
1: like Smokey and Ashes. They were always gray. And right now we have a black cat named Midnight. That's just kind of one of those things that we do. But every now and then one of the grandbabies will name it something random. And so it has like some weird name.
0: My daughter Alyssa names all of our pets. That's her job. So
1: we'd love to hear from you. 800-606-3299.
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0: 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It's Brooke and Sean. Do you have a cat story for us?
1: Yes, I do. We had a cat that appeared at our house one night. It was lightning and thunder and raining so hard, and she was a little yellow cat. And my husband named her Stormy because she sent that perfect storm.
0: Spirit FM, it's Brooke and Sean. Do you have a cat story you'd like to share with us?
2: I do. My daughter got a cat a few years ago, and it's an orange cat, and she wanted to name it Fire. And I was like, I don't think that's a good idea, yelling for your cat outside, Fire, Fire, you know? Instead, she changed it to Flame, so we have a cat named, orange cat named Flame.
0: Spirit FM, Brooke and Sean, do you have a cat story you would like to share with us?
3: Yes, I do. I've got a cat. It's a stray cat. She had a litter of three, and they're all smoky color. And one of them has funny-looking eyes. And one day, they were coming along, and he snapped and balled up on a big black cat and scared that cat off. So I named him Attitude.

0: Rise and shine. It is Brooke and Sean, and we've inquired this morning, what have you been naming your cats? Is it because of what they do, how they look, their attitude maybe? Christina said that she was outnumbered with boys in their house, so they had to name all of their animals after Star Wars characters. So when they had female cats, guess what? She picked Rey and Kyra, because those are both girl characters. Oh, yeah. I had to Google that one. I did know one of them, but I didn't know the other one.
1: That's cool. Yeah, I didn't know any of them. So Andrea texted in, they have two cats. One is Kingsford and Ashley. Now, they were born at the Red Oak Charcoal Factory in Salem. Oh. And so they decided to name them because their name was Cole. His name was Cole originally. Yeah. They changed it to Kingsford for the company that he
0: makes
1: was born
0: sense.
1: At.
0: Lisa yeah. has a cat that's all orange. And of course, that had to require a name that went with it. Hello to Sunny D.
1: That's great. Do you have a cat story that you would like to share with us? We'd love to hear that. You can text us at 800

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2: Angela is listening to Spirit FM on the internet. She said they have a yellow tabby cat born with a birth defect. It has a split paw, and so they named her Spock.
1: Because
2: our paw splits like Spock. I love that. 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

0: Spirit FM, it's Brooke and Sean. Do you have a cat story to share with us this morning?
1: I do. I had a cat named Sylvester, and we went shopping in a mall about an hour away. We shopped for a couple hours. We come out of the mall, and here's this cat in the parking lot. And we said, well, that sure looks like Sylvester. And we called him, and sure enough, it was Sylvester. He had rode underneath our car for an hour. We shopped for a couple hours, and we got our cat back.
0: That is my kind of cat, a shopping cat.

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1: You remember last week when it was like 70 and low 80s and we thought, oh, that was great?
0: Yeah.
1: I hope you remember that because it's not going to be that today. A heat advisory in effect, temperatures in the upper 90s, even 100 for the high in the mid-Missouri area. So
2: hot.
0: That's too much.
2: Yeah, I mean,

0: Rise and shine. Good morning. We're Brooke and Sean on Spirit FM. And we found from the Morning Mindbender that over 43 million households have at least one cat in their house, which means that you've got at least one really cool story about your pet or a crazy name for that cat.
1: Yeah. What is your cat's name? Do you have a fun story? Maybe your kids have grown up with them and they think that they're like a dog. I've had cats all my life in different areas. And so sometimes they just have a really strange personality. One time we had these wildcats that kind of like roamed around outside, and when I was loading up the back of the van, you had the hatch up, and going back and forth inside the house, I didn't notice that they'd got inside the car. So when I went and shut the back of hatch, they went psycho and just started going bouncing off the walls and like running across back and forth, and you just hear this thud, thud, thud. They were just trying to get out through the windows, and I was trying to help them, but I was laughing so hard because this would have been a great video. This was before videos were cool.
0: Or even a thing, yeah.
1: But yeah, I let him out finally.
0: After how long?
1: Well, I mean, I just was trying to get to him. I felt bad because I wasn't trying to leave him in my car, obviously. You don't want cats scratching up your car.
0: No, not at all.
1: We'd love to hear from you. Do you have a cat or a band of cats that you would love to tell us a story about? Maybe they have clever names that you let your kid name them. Just some kind of cat story. We'd love to hear from you this morning. If 43 million households have a cat, you have a cat story. 800-606-3299.
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0: There's just something about cats. Good morning. It's Brooke and Sean here on Spirit FM, and we've been hearing your stories all morning long about how you named them, where you found them, or something unique about them.
1: Debbie's cats, Carbon and Ash, they can play fetch with foil balls. They'll throw them and they'll bring them back to him. Diana says that her brother Raymond also has a cat that can play fetch. And Jamie said their cat Reba thinks it's a dog and follows them outside and helps to go feed the horses and everything. Sometimes cats don't know they're cats.
0: No, that makes sense
1: if they're raised with dogs. I don't know if mine are that way or not. They're pretty snobby when they want to be.
0: That's not nice, is it?
1: The cats sometimes are temperamental like that. They kind of live life on their own terms, whereas a dog is a little bit, hey, where you been? I missed you all day. The cats are like, oh, you're here again.
0: You're here. Oh, no, not you. Well, if you have a cat story you'd love to share with us, we'd like to hear that. You can text us at 800-606-3299.

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1: school keeps changing, but God doesn't.
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0: Rise and shine. It's Brooke and Sean on Spirit FM, and we asked you to share any story that you have that revolves around a cat, because our mind bender talked about so many people have cats in the U.S., and I know that that means you have some good stories. We did hear from our friend Alexandria, who shared that her son, who has autism, and he was nonverbal for a while, and she said that he just had this obsession with their cats. They have five: Simba, Marie, Jeff, Charlie, and Boo, and she said that Jeff cat has just got the most patience and kindness, and it's always by her son's side. She said that anything, you know, that's just an emotional support animal, if nothing else. And I love that. Cats are so smart, too, about that kind of thing.
1: You know, if you have five more is not a problem. Brooke's got a few extra if you need some there. Jill texted in, and she said that her cat's very unique in the fact that the cat goes for a walk with them. When they walk the dogs, that cat has to go on that walk. It doesn't need a leash at all.
0: That's the part that blows my mind.
1: I know. That's crazy, especially around dogs. But she said that cat always walks on the white line.
0: Wow, just like Johnny Cash. Yeah, it must be a black cat.

0: Spirit FM, good morning. It's Brooke and Sean, and I don't know if you're like this, but sometimes the beginning of a brand new month isn't just a fresh new start. It's usually when I have a lot of things to think about, the schedule, the bills that need to be paid, what is going to happen this month that I need to organize or rearrange everyone's schedule for. And sometimes that gets you kind of flustered and it gets you feeling chaotic inside your heart. It's like it's not a bad feeling per se, but it's a busyness. And that is when we need to be reminded of Psalm 46:10 that says, be still and know that I'm God. Not be still and know exactly how everything is going to work out. No, it would be great if that was the scripture, but it's not. It's just to know who God is.
1: You know, God is faithful. He's present.
0: Yes.
1: He's good. And he will still be God when the morning comes and when the month of September is over with and you're faced with it for October 1st. He's still going to be God. You know, so when you set in your mind right now, I'm going to go ahead and make sure that I know that God is God in every area of my life, it helps bring some peace back. You know, you're here today. God's here today. And for this moment, his presence in this planning is going to be more than enough. I like what you said about Psalms 46:10. Be still and know that I am God. That's a lot of practice to do, but it's worth every bit of it.
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0: Rise and shine, you're listening to Spirit FM, and we are talking about your pet cats today, because not everybody loves cats, I get it. Not everybody has cats, but according to our Morning Mind Vendor, 43 million households in the U.S. have a cat, at least one. I picked up a few extra for those of you who don't have one, so I'll help carry the average.
1: More than a few extra.
0: I'm down a few. We did find homes for one, two, three, four. Four.
1: And you got them... their appointments, right? For
0: well, I'm
1: okay. So let's go on to the cat
0: no,
1: stories.
0: One's still a baby. Like I'm gonna get her fixed. She's probably old enough now. She's eight. But we have loved hearing so many texts about people's cats and their names. For instance, Crystal texted in and said that her daughter named her cat Snow Boots. Her other cat before was named Tiger Noodles, and then the one that they had before that was named Ramen Noodles. So, and she said their cats always loved car rides.
1: That's rare.
0: I have seen people that put them in the little backpack or carriers or strollers. Yep. My daughter takes her cat on walks sometimes, and it's funny to see a cat on a leash, just saying.
1: Yeah, no, that's quite interesting. Mel texted in, and they used to have a cat, okay, that would open up the doors inside the house. During the day, that's okay, but at night...
0: What do you mean open them up?
1: He had a way of opening up the doors and just opening them up.
0: Is that you?
2: Is that
0: creepy. You? A little creepy. Yeah, I agree. If you have a cat story, we'd love to hear from you. You can text us or call 800-606-3299.

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1: A typical music review might only take you a couple of minutes to run through if they're familiar songs. But because it's the big music review, it's all the songs, like over 270 of them.
0: Yeah, there's a lot.
1: It's going to take you a bit. There's four parts to it, in fact. So since it is a little bit bigger, we're going to give you a little reward. Everybody who enters or gets all four pieces of that done is going to be entered to win one of 15 $100 Amazon gift cards. So everyone has a chance to win one of those. The first 200 to complete all four parts. I would guess that'll happen pretty early in the morning.
0: It happens very quickly.
1: Yeah, that'll probably happen pretty fast. They're going to get a preset perks pack, which is like a little goodie bag of things for your car, Spirit FM branded stuff for your car to really spice it up a little bit. We just want your help. More than anything, we need you to tell us which are your favorite songs because we want this playlist to be for you. That's why we have the music team in general.
0: If you are part of the music team, you already are going to get that email. But if you're not signed up yet, you can go ahead and text the word music to 800-606-3299. And then tomorrow at 6 in the morning, you'll get that big music review. We appreciate your help with that and picking the best playlist for you.
1: I'm going to have a big breakfast and a big cup of coffee too.
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Good morning. Guess who? Yes, I'm Jackie here at Spirit FM. I'm back. Yeah. Let's see if I can remember what day it is, what to do, but you'll help me get through it, right?

0: Amen. Jesus is why. Jesus should be our everything. I'm Jackie here at Spirit FM. Good morning. We need to pray, right? And I know there's so much. Wow, there's so much going on in the world right now that we just need to stop each day, take a breath, and pray and talk to the Lord because He knows, right? Well, dear Heavenly Father, we just thank You for another day. And Father, I know many are struggling right now, but we're blessed. And I ask that You sit with them. You send someone to be with them. We want Your word out there. We want to be hope and light, the salt and light of the world as we follow You. And Father, you never told us it was going to be easy, this journey, but You're there with us. I am so, so thankful for that, Father. I have seen You work over the years. And so, Father, there's a lot of devastation that has recently happened, you know, floods and fires. And Father, we just ask that You be there, that they see You through all of it. And Father, we just ask that You continue to use this station. What a blessing Spirit FM is. We want You to continue to speak to us, speak through us, just to help give encouragement and hope and love. And Father, we love You and we give You today in Jesus' name. Amen.
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Well, not too long ago, we had some cooler mornings, right? I'm Jackie here at Spirit FM, but this week, wow. Well, if you didn't know it already, we're under, you know, like these severe high temp watches, you know, the weather. You need to be careful when you're out and about. It is going to be really hot this week. Take care of the elderly, your friends. Please check on people and the pets. Just all of that. You know that drill, but I want you to also watch out for you.

Well, good morning once again. I'm Jackie here at Spirit FM. I'm back. Yeah, we all take a little vacation days that whether you go somewhere or not, you need a little break. No matter how much you love your job, you just got to have some rest and break. And now just hang with me here today. Maybe you might have to help me out just a little bit, you know, to refresh my brain in what to do. But today, you know what? It is going to be a great day.

0: That is Tasha Layton, Meet Me in the Valley. I'm Jackie here at Spirit FM. Well, we got something big we are telling you about that's going to actually start tomorrow, September the 1st, and we need you. It's the big music review. Now, music is very important, right? It's very important on this station, and to give hope and encouragement, all of that. Just love that. And we want your opinion. We really do. Now, this, as we call it, the big music review is huge. If you're on the music team, you already do the regular ones, and that's a lot smaller. This one takes much more time. I mean, it's over, I think, 270 songs that we need your input on. So here's what we're doing, okay? The first, and it's a four-part review because it's quite a bit. And the first 200 people, though, because we want to say thank you and please join the team. So the first 200 to complete all four parts, you're going to get a preset perks pack is what we're calling it. You know, some fun Spirit FM goodies for your vehicle. And then everyone who completes the four-part music review in September, you're going to be entered in to win one of 15 that we're giving away, 15 $100 Amazon gift cards. You could get one of those. So we want you to know how important you are. Your opinion does matter. Now, if you're already on the team, you will get that email. If you're not, text the word music to 800. Do this today. 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

Well, have you ever been canoeing before? I'm Jackie here at Spirit FM. My husband and I try to go a couple of times a year to Bennett Springs. We got to where we would just kayak, have our own separate kayaks. Let me tell you, that is the way to go. But recently I've been wearing this wrist brace on my left hand that I thought, okay, David, let's do a canoe. Nope, not doing that again. When you've got two of your two in a canoe and you're both trying to do this and that, and yeah, it's not to me as easy, but that is at least one thing that we did do, get out on the beautiful springs. I love it, that area, and just kind of canoe. You can take your time. You can stop and eat lunch on the shore and things like that. So that's just at least a little bit of what I did on my break.

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I'm Jackie here at Spirit FM. Well, good morning. And I'm like, I know school has begun. Maybe you're already kind of settled in with your routine. Maybe not. But I still can't believe that this is the last day of August. Tomorrow, September the 1st. Really? Man, to me anyway, August has flown by. But I tell you what, though, with this week of weather, I think summer is still here.

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So I was thinking today, if you can take the time to bless someone, whether it's a phone call, a text, or take them some lunch, get a hold of somebody and try to bless someone today.

0: I think we always want to know the plan, right? Or what's God's plan? Well, I'm Jackie here at Spirit FM. I totally get that. Talking to the Lord all the time, Lord. Okay, Lord, go before me. What's your plan for me? We don't always hear that immediate answer. Well, in God's word, out of Proverbs 21, verse 5, he tells us, brilliant ideas pay off and bring you prosperity, but making hasty, impatient decisions will only lead to financial loss. So let's talk about that, because do you ever feel like you don't know what God's will is for you? Like, you might feel like you're at a standstill. Well, it's our society's impulse to make these quick decisions and then just move on to the next thing. Just boom, boom, boom. You know, it's easy to abandon ship, you know, because you're bored or fearful and excitement for something new or discouragement. But if you feel unsure of what to do, just ask yourself, what is the last thing that you can remember God telling you to do? Well, then do that. His timing is obviously not like our timing. And while we might feel like we're in this season of his silence, perhaps God is saying, I already gave you the command and instruction. Now be faithful. So maybe did God urge you to go to school? Well, then keep at it. Did God ask you to serve in the kids ministry at church? Well, then keep at it. There's so many areas where we feel lost, where we want to rush ahead to the next thing. But in reality, God is asking us to follow through with what he has already called us to do.
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0: If you've also spent more money than you'd like to admit on school supplies,
1: 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You're gonna make it. And so will your bank account. 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

Well, what's new? I'm Jackie here at Spirit FM. Yeah, I've been gone this past week. You know, as we do once in a while, we take a little time off and we get refreshed and then we come back and we are raring to go.

0: 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I'm Jackie, and we've been excited because what we have started here is Spirit FM's Hope Zone is coming to high school football games. There was already one. The first one, part of our team went to School of the Osage. They said that was great. That was a lot of fun. Now, the next one that we're going to be at is going to be September the 25th at Skyline, and their game is at 7 o'clock. I'm looking forward to that. Plus, I love the high school Friday night football games. 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

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I'm Jackie here at Spirit FM, and I always like to ask you if you need prayer. 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

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That means I just stepped outside. 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
1: Let's dive into a little bit more about worship. Okay, I'm Jackie here at Spirit FM. In God's Word, out of Psalm 95, verses 6 and 7, it says, "Come, let us bow down in worship. Let us kneel before the Lord our Maker, for He is our God, and we are the people of His pasture, the flock under His care." Now, worship is more than our hearts and souls and words offered to God. It also involves our physical bodies, our strength, and our posture. You know, in Mark 12, 29 and 30, you need to read that in Mark. When we understand the grace that God has given us to be called His children, then what else can we do but bow down or kneel before Him in His majesty and grace? I mean, we come to Him offering ourselves in full submission, and God chooses, though, however, to treat us just so tenderly, like a loving shepherd who longs to care for us, and our Abba Father, who is full of tender love for you and for me. So we can't forget the parable of the lost sheep. That's in Luke 15, 3 and 7, and then the lost sons in Luke 15, 11 through 32. So you go to Luke 15 and read all of that. And then as we pray this truth, so such grace leads us to bow and kneel in heartfelt worship before the Lord, our God, and our Maker.
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Now, my cooking, since I've been off this last week, might be a little rusty, but just get ready. I've got a brand new recipe coming up here shortly for What's Cooking with Jackie.

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1: That's right, Mama's Cooking right here at Spirit FM. What this is, maybe you're new to this, and it's a fun game. I get a recipe. Each day, I will give you one new ingredient that you will text me, your one guess, to 800-606-3299 until you figure it out. Each day, I'll give you a new ingredient. So here we go. Brand new recipe. And your one ingredient today is one yellow onion chopped. Yeah, that's all I got for you. Text me your guess to 800-606-3299. One yellow onion chopped.

I'm Jackie, and I am cooking right now. We're right in the middle of What's Cooking with Jackie. I get a recipe each day. I will give you one new ingredient until you figure it out. Now, if you figure it out, let's say when you figure it out, then I'll put you in the big Friday prize pack drawing that we do each week. So I have given you, since this is a new recipe, one yellow onion chopped.

0: You can guess one time each day, and you'll text me your guess to 800-606-3299. I understand these guesses. My goodness. Meatloaf. Several meatloaf guesses. It is. I'm sorry. It's not meatloaf or a potato salad or potato soup. Zachariah, I understand French onion soup, but not today. That's not what it is. Rob, he thought he was being kind of funny. He thought, since I said first thing this morning, I'm back. And he said, baby back ribs. Nope, it's not that. So that's all you get today is one ingredient. It's a brand new recipe. It's one yellow onion chopped. And you will text me your guess to 800-606-3299. Tomorrow, you will get your next new ingredient.
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We got something big that's happening. Actually, it starts tomorrow, and we really want your input. We want you to be involved in this, and this is our big music review. Now, if you're already on the Spirit FM music team, then you're going to get this email, and you probably already know that this is going to happen. So the big music review, what's different is, it's big. It's a lot more. It's over 200 and some songs, 275 songs, actually, that we want your feedback on. The regular music team reviews are much, much, much smaller. So this is divided up into four parts. And like I said, it's big, but you're very important in this review, that we want to know what we're playing, that you like it, that that's what you want to hear. So the first, here's what we're doing though. Also, the first 200 people to complete all four parts, you're going to get a, what we're calling a preset perks pack. And that's including some of this fun Spirit FM goodies for your vehicle. Now, everyone who does complete the whole four-part music review in September, you will be entered in to win one of 15. 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So that's what we want you to be a part of. 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

Maybe you're in a hard place right now. You're kind of stuck. I'm Jackie here at Spirit FM. You want to know more about Jesus, or maybe you've got someone that you really care about and they want to know more about the Lord, or they don't even know the Lord. Well, we do have great resources on that. I mean, there's someone that you can talk with and they can help you learn more about how to start a relationship with the Lord, and also some free online courses. 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
1: You know the old saying, laughter is good for the soul. It is. 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

0: Spirit FM, I'm Jackie, and in God's Word, out of Galatians 3, verse 28, it says, "There is neither Jew nor Greek, slave nor free, male nor female, for you are all one in Christ Jesus." Now, I mean, wouldn't it be great that if we could all just tear down those walls that divide us? I mean, there's racial, social, economic, gender, political, so much of that stuff. And the Apostle Paul, in God's Word, spent his entire life trying to do just that, to tear down the walls that divide the people by bringing them to Jesus and the cross. So in fact, Paul emphatically, he proclaimed that Christ has made us one and has broken down in his flesh the dividing wall of hostility. That's in Ephesians 2. 13 and 14. There's no positions of superiority or inferiority at the foot of the cross. Only a place for those who discover God's might that is displayed in sacrifice and God's love displayed even when under attack at the hands of human cruelty. So while the forces of culture and human selfishness are always trying to divide us, we can remember that in Jesus and only in Jesus, we can all be truly one.
1: 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They are located in Camdenton and are a non-denominational church pastored by Jerry Odell. Pursuing the Father's heart while proclaiming the Father's favor. Heartland Worship Center. Sunday worship starts at 10 a.m. They also meet Wednesday nights with a meal at 6 p.m., followed by a Bible study at 6:30 p.m. They can be reached at 573-346-1760.

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I mean, we really use it. We need it. We get out a lot and to meet you and pop-ups and events and all kinds of things, concerts. And so it is a blessing. But here's one thing we've been doing for a little bit is that whenever you see our Spirit FM station vehicle, and it does stand out, I think you'll know it, and it says Spirit FM on it. 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

0: 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I'm Jackie here at Spirit FM, and maybe you've got a son on the football team, high school football team this year. 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
2: All righty, it's that time already. So this joke came from Jenny. Thank you so much, Jenny, for sending me the joke of the day. Now, I only know 25 letters in the alphabet. 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Oh, thank you. Yeah, thanks again, Jenny. Hey, if you want to send me a joke for the joke of the day, please do that. Just text it to 800-606-3299. It's hot out there, I know, but enjoy your day. 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

0: 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Hey, I'm Jaden. Surprisingly, today is the last day of the month. And maybe you have some big plans going into September. 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

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Hey, I'm Jaden on Spirit FM. The wait could be long because the blessings

Hey, I'm Jaden on Spirit FM. There could be a lot of scary new things on the horizon with a new month, with a new school semester. And if you've been feeling this pressure, this fear of stepping out into the unknown, think of this visual. This has helped me step out into the unknown. And I think it could help you too. That's after Toby Mac with Lord It Feels Good.

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1: Hey, I'm Jaden on Spirit FM. If you've been struggling, feeling this pressure, this fear of stepping out into the unknown, think of this visual. This has helped me step out into the unknown, and that is Peter walking on water in the Bible. If you don't know, this is in Matthew 14 in God's Word. The verse is, then Peter called to him, Lord, if it's really you, tell me to come to you, walking on the water. Yes, come, Jesus said. So Peter went over the side of the boat and walked on the water toward Jesus. But when he saw the strong wind and the waves, he was terrified and began to sink. Save me, Lord, he shouted. Jesus immediately reached out and grabbed him. You have

0: so little faith, Jesus said. And I don't picture Jesus angry here or accusing Peter. I picture him with this soft voice. You with little faith, why did you doubt me? Peter sunk only when his eyes were off Jesus. If you're stepping out into the unknown, remember this. You don't have to let what's happening around you distract you from the one who's standing in front of you.
1: If not us, then who? If not now, then when? You and I have an incredible opportunity to be used by God to bring hope to someone, to point someone towards Jesus, to share the good news. The question is, are we doing it? Because every day, Spirit FM gets to be a voice of hope in our community. We remind someone that God hasn't forgotten them. 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And when you give to Spirit FM, you are a part of that. 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So why not be a part of it? Why not give today? If not us, then who? If not now, then when? You can be a part of making a difference today by making your gift at spiritfm.org.

0: There's something about Mondays where you could just get more distracted. And if that's been you today, that's like, my brain's been all over the place except for where it's supposed to be. Just pray this prayer today. Just say, God, keep me present today so I don't miss what you're calling me into.
1: I've got so much to be thankful for. Look, I got a

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It's never easy getting a no from God. Hey, I'm Jaden on Spirit FM. It can feel like you're robbed of something, but remember this. If God took away something you'd never expect losing, he can replace it with something you'd never expect having.

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1: Lily had shared that she had a severe phobia for her whole life. And while she's been able to overcome other fears, this was something she couldn't do on her own. She said it ruled her life. One day she realized she had never actually surrendered control of her heart to Jesus in this way, even though she's been a Christian. She wasn't so comfortable with the idea of it, but when she gave Jesus control for just one day to see how it went, he took away all of her fear like it was nothing. She's never gone back since, and she's never ceased to be amazed at the freedom God gave her. Not every story is like this. God sometimes won't take away every fear because he wants us to fully rely on him. But one thing that is always true is that all things fall at the feet of Jesus, including our fears.
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Hey, I'm Jaden on Spirit FM. If you're feeling worried or scared, this is a piece of God's word to hold on to today. It comes from Psalms 56. It says, "But when I'm afraid, I will put my trust in you. I praise God for what he has promised. I trust God, so why should I be afraid?"

0: perfectly.
1: It's a sing-along with Micah Tyler. Hey, I'm Jaden on Spirit FM. 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

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This song can remind you that God isn't just a way to find peace. He is the way, the truth, and the light. Here's John Reddick.

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0: Hey, Jaden, it's important to be extra careful using this. That's voice to text. I don't know if you've ever tried it out. I tried it out the other day for like the first time. I was using Siri and I was like asking it to create a group chat between two of my friends. And somehow I created a group chat with two people that have no clue who each other are. So this had to be an awkward situation. Just because, you know, Siri had no idea, wasn't quite smart enough to figure out who was who. I deleted this group chat immediately. I know this didn't undo any of the mistakes, but that group chat still exists somewhere, and maybe they're best friends now. Who knows? My best solution, though, is just deleting any evidence that this happened whatsoever.
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Hey, I'm Jaden on Spirit FM, and if you're waiting on God for something right now, just keep this in mind. The wait could be longer because the blessings are bigger.

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Hey, I'm Jaden. 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

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Hey, I'm Jaden. When you think about it, $100 towards Amazon is quite a lot. I mean, maybe not everything, but it's a little bit. It could maybe get you that new calculator your kid needs for their classes. But what could you do with $100 towards Amazon? That is the question. And there's going to be something happening tomorrow called the Big Music Review. And everyone who takes part in doing this will be entered to win one of 15 $100 Amazon gift cards. This is something you can take throughout the entire

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And we're doing something called the Hope Zone. 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

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If God has been teaching you something about surrender lately, I have a jam for you. But first, here's Phil Wickham with Homesick for Heaven. My heart.

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0: Lily had shared that she had a severe phobia her whole life. And while she had never been able to overcome this one, she was able to overcome other fears. She felt like there was nothing she could do to make this one disappear. It ruled her life. One day she realized that she never actually surrendered control of her heart in this way to Jesus, even though she's been a Christian. She wasn't so comfortable with the idea, but she gave Jesus control for one day just to see how it went. She went, God, just take this today. She said in that one day, he took all her fear away like it was nothing. She's never gone back since, and she's never ceased to be amazed at the freedom God gave her. Sometimes God doesn't take all of our fears away immediately. Sometimes he just needs us to rely on him, to trust him, even when we are afraid. Because all things, truly all things, fall at the feet of Jesus, including our fears. Oh, now I can feel
1: the darkness trembling. 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

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Hey, I'm Jaden. If you've been looking ahead at this semester, at things up on the horizon, maybe September schedules, and you're just afraid of the unknown, this is a visual that has helped me step out into the unknown more, and I think you could do the same for you. That's in two more songs. Every

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0: Hey, I'm Jaden on Spirit FM. This is a visual that has helped me step out into the unknown. And I think it can do the same for you if you're afraid of what September might bring, of what the semester might bring. Remember what it says in Matthew 14. This is Peter walking on the water. It says, then Peter called to him, Lord, if it's really you, tell me to come to you, walking on the water. Yes, come, Jesus said. So Peter went over the side of the boat and walked on the water toward Jesus. But when he saw the strong winds and the waves, he was terrified and he began to sink. Save me, Lord, he shouted. Jesus immediately reached out and grabbed him. You have so little faith, Jesus said. And here, I don't picture Jesus angry, accusing Peter in any way, but rather this soft voice that's like, you with little faith, why did you doubt me? Peter sunk only when his eyes were off Jesus, when he was looking at the storms, when he was looking at the things ahead. But here's the truth. You don't have to let what's happening around you distract you from the one who's standing in front of you.
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1: 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Just pray, God, keep me present today so I don't miss what you're calling me into.
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2: 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And I'm like, yes, he got a heartbeat in Jesus' name. Land and keep fighting.
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